people. Jazz is ordinary people. 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Every time young people invent music, everybody hates it.

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Shamika said I had potential. Shamika said I had potential.

0: on a coconut island. I'd like to be a castaway with you.
1: On a coconut
0: island, there wouldn't be so very much to do.
1: I would linger a while and just gaze into your lovely eyes of blue. Then I'd walk for a

μια βόλτα με τον Chris Rea. Album La Passione. And there is the girl in a sports car.

Bringing up big rocks on a chain gang. 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